The Seattle Mariners are off today. They're traveling home after a long road trip. They will face Houston tomorrow at T-Mobile Park. Vancouver Whitecaps won in Salt Lake over the weekend. They're now getting ready to host DC United. That's coming up this Saturday night at BC Place. Before that game, of course, is Friday night's tilt with the BC Lions against the Saskatchewan Roughriders. The Vancouver Canucks training camp up in Penticton wrapped up last night. Their preseason schedule continues. They're in Calgary tomorrow. There are two home games later in the week. We'll tell you about them as we get a little closer. Wave weather, clear skies tonight for the first portion of the night, but later on we're expecting a few clouds to roll in. The low will be 11, and it's setting things up for periods of drizzle, a strong possibility of that tomorrow morning, and then clearing out through the balance of the day. However, showers are expected back on Wednesday, a cloudy day Thursday, and then finally a mix of sun and cloud and 17 on Friday. Right now, we've got that mix of sun and cloud, a nice sunshine, and a bit of a breeze in downtown Vancouver. Here at 555 West Georgia, it's 16 degrees.

Wave 98.3. Great guitar work. Mr. Magic is the name of the song. You could call the player that, too. That's Peter White. And we started things off with Smokey Robinson and Just to See Her. 5:10 on this Monday afternoon, the last full day of summer. Fall arrives tomorrow at 8:12, I believe, in the evening tomorrow. Gary will welcome it appropriately at that time. So today is the last full day of summer 2026. How was yours? Did you have a good one? It's been a different one, that's for sure. This hour, lots of great music ahead, too, including we'll hear from Player a little later on, as well as Giveon and Steely Dan. And right now, this is North of Soul with Star in the Ghetto on the Wave.

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98.3, excellent version of the old Doors hit Riders on the Storm from Robert Michaels and Friends. It is 527 on the button, or it's 16 degrees here at 555 West Georgia. Taking a quick look at traffic for the Monday drive home, lots of volume. Problems, of course, very, very predictably so, coming off the North Shore with backups around Lynn Valley Road, heading down the upper levels to the cut and down the cut to the iron workers and across. Once you get across the bridge, it's busy in both directions through to the Cassiar Tunnel, as is typical at this time of day. Things open up a little bit after Kensington Avenue all the way out to, now we're talking volume heavy, but moving all the way out to and including the Portman Bridge. South of the city, it's busy on 99 southbound, but again, it's to be expected with counterflow in. The big problem is always northbound. One lane through the tunnel coming up from Delta. Always huge backups there. The east-west connector busy, particularly from Knight Street across to the Alex Fraser and Queensborough bridges, the Queensborough being the busier of the two. Lots of volume again, but again, traffic for the most part appears to be moving, and that's the latest we have. And so let's get right back to music with Two Hearts from Lindsay Webster on the Wave.

33, Lee Ritenour and friends, and Forget Me Not. Fun tune, 5:36 on this September 21st. Let's take a second and have a look at the celebrity birthday list today, which begins with movie producer and the owner of the Seattle Kraken, Jerry Bruckheimer, is 83. Ex-Eagle Don Felder is 79. Same age and birthday as Stephen King. Actor-comedian Bill Murray is 76. Filmmaker Ethan Coen, one of the Funny Brothers, is 69. Comedian actor Dave Coulier, who's also a cancer survivor. Full House, of course, was his best-known work. He's 67. David James Elliott from JAG is 66. Nancy Travis from Last Man Standing is 65. Curb Your Enthusiasm Cheryl Hines is 61. Faith Hill is 59, as is the Bare Naked Ladies' Tyler Stewart. Actor Billy Porter is 57. Alfonso Ribeiro from Fresh Prince, Carlton, you remember the dance, right? 55, as is Luke Wilson today. Liam Gallagher from Oasis is 54. Lost's Maggie Grace is 43. Singer Jason Derulo is 37. And Seventh Heaven's Nicholas Brino is 26.

Wave 98.3. You know the feeling. A saxophone that changes the room. A groove that knows where it's going. That first note from Dave Koz. Now imagine an entire film about that world. 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Then, stick around as Sterling Fox hosts a Q&A with director Mickey Dujay and Dave Koz himself. And don't be surprised if Dave brings along his saxophone. Find all the information at wave983.fm. It's the music you know and the world you already understand. 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

0.983. That is two very positive individuals. Rob Tardik on guitar and the great Dave Koz on sax. Two very positive individuals with a song called Be Positive and Rather Be. That was Gibby on in there as well. It's 5:48. Time to step aside and make way for Gary James as he finishes up the summer of 2026. In just a very few minutes, after a couple more from me, if you please, including this from Steely Dan on Wave 98.3.

How long will the sunshine last? Well, I'll tell you. Details on the way and what's going on in the city this weekend. It's all coming up. Gary James here for your Monday night. Final week of September. All the good times. Here's new Chris Standring on Wednesday.

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I'm pretty sure we'll get maybe one good day to the weekend coming up. We'll get one day of rain. So I think it's going to be okay for Saturday for the Canine Library. This is a very unique free family event that's being held at John Henry Park, Trout Lake, I guess. Yeah, you can sign up on a first-come, first-served basis starting at 12:30 in the afternoon. They did it last year, this Saturday, to borrow a St. John Ambulance certified therapy dog for a 10-minute reading session. Talk about dog therapy. Mick Hucknall, Wave 98.3.

Adam Crossley for the night and Beautiful World right here on Vancouver's coolest vibe, Wave 98.3. Here at Gary in the Nighttime, here's Darren Ron with Into the Lights.

It will be the first full weekend of the fall this weekend, so you want to get out and enjoy some free stuff, free music at the market. You can catch a free live music performance from Rochelle Jones Soulful Rhythms. They're going to be playing while they explore the kids market, maybe the kids or grandkids, at Granville Island. That's this Saturday morning. Here's some live Brian Culbertson for you. 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

He's got such a cool name. He is from England. We love the Brits. Here's New Ollie Silk with Yes Sir on Wave 98.3.

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Yes, September, earth, wind, and fire. Right here on Vancouver's coolest vibe, Wave 98.3. This weekend, too, talking about some great live music. 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

Hi, this is Canadian-born guitarist Les Sabler, and you're listening to Vancouver's coolest vibe, Wave 98.3. Here's my new song, Boomerang, that I co-wrote with keyboardist Greg Manning. And thanks for tuning in today.

I'm so into this sax sound from Kim Waters. 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

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We have the new CD from Chris Smith. 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

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That was Gabriel Mark Hasselback in Sunseeker here for the nighttime. I'm Gary James with Ray Charles.

awesome news for Stevie Wonder fans. He announced he will be touring soon in the Europe area, England, some dates here in North America. And he will do the album Songs in the Key of Life in its entirety. Here's Wendy Moten with Stevie's As on Wave 98.3, Vancouver's coolest vibe.

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0: Bye.

Got some Dave Koz coming up in just a moment after some Bobby Caldwell, because we got Dave Koz live this weekend with us. That's at Wave 98.3 presents the Smooth Jazz documentary. We're going to have a sneak preview of it screening this Sunday around 2 in the afternoon at Blue Frog Studios in White Rock. And we'll have a Q&A with our very own Sterling Fox, with the director, and Dave Koz himself will be there. He'll play maybe the sax for us for a couple of tunes. If you want to go and get on the guest list, just go to our website right now at wave98.3.fm and click contests.

She is officially on her concerts page for the month of December. Make plans now. That's Jan Arden, Misty Blue on Wave 98.3. She's going to play the Orpheum, beautiful, with her holiday orchestra on December 15th. That should be a lot of fun to get us in the holiday mood. Here's Walter Beasley's latest. Just turned 65. 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

It made headlines when the members of Wham, George Michael and Andrew Ridgeley, went to China in the spring of 85. They were the first Western pop act to play China. It was a big deal. Their manager decided to do it because that led up to a massive tour a year later. And the final show was at Wembley Stadium in June of 86, 40 years ago. But the new documentary, 10 Days in China, just came out recently in cinemas. Here's Wham, Careless Whisper on Wave 98.3.

Hey folks, this is Canadian singer-songwriter Chris Smith, and here is my new single, Earth Is Me. This is off my new album, One World, and it's a track I wrote with my great friend and collaborator, Don Brightup. It's about our relationship with this amazing planet. I am the Earth, and Earth is me on Wave 98.3.

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Let me tell you, I know a lot about rescue work, so it's a great cause. 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

You might want to check this out this weekend. The Vancouver Street Art Tour is happening. You can enjoy a free guided 1.5 to 2 hour walking tour through the Mount Pleasant neighborhood. The tour showcases 20 to 30 stunning local street art there with a strong focus on Indigenous artists. Check it out, the Vancouver Street Art, Mount Pleasant neighborhood this weekend. Gary here in the night. Here is Funk Brothers live with Joan Osborne on a Wave 98.3.

He was just on the Dave Koz radio show last night, this past weekend. That is Rick Braun with Emma's Song on Wave 98.3 for his lovely daughter. Gary here in the nighttime, and this guy is coming here soon. He'll be here next month. It's a month away. It's another Wave 98.3 presents Steve Oliver and Jeff Kashua, one night only, Saturday night, October 24th, at Blue Frog Studios out there in White Rock. It's a Wave Presents. Here he is, Steve Oliver in Freedom Drive.

He really does have the coolest name in Smooth. It's Chiele Minucci, longtime member of the legendary Smooth Jazz Band. Special effects, here they are, their new one. Been So Long on Wave 98.3.

Got some Dave Koz later in the hour for the night show. I'll tell you where you can see him and meet him this weekend for a movie sneak preview with us. Details coming up and music from Dave. First, Steven Sanchez, Love, Love, Love on Wave 98.3.

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That's Dave Koz and Dr. Norm, a song he did for his late dad. And you can get more details on Dave and what he's up to. He'll be here this weekend for us for the sneak preview of the new movie about the world of smooth jazz. It's called Smooth World. 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And Dave will be there. We'll have a Q&A with the director, Dave, hosted by our very own Sterling Fox from Wave 98.3.

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Each day gets better. Each day gets shorter. We're getting, you know, less sunlight. First day of fall tomorrow. 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

Well, thank you so much for listening to the night show. I'm Gary James, back tomorrow night at 6 o'clock. I'll leave you with some Cindy Bradley. Here's Strollin' as she starts the overnight on Wave 98.3.

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You know the feeling. A saxophone that changes the room. 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

50 more cakes on the wave on a Tuesday. I'm your girl TJ. Warming up for, well, not really warming up. Our high's actually pretty lame today, just 19 degrees as we prepare to welcome the fall equinox, brand new season. So we're in the final hours of summer 2026. I hope this day is everything you need to be, like, you know, a holiday. But if summer wasn't everything you need it to be, maybe fall will do that for you. And you may have heard yesterday the Earth, Wind & Fire song September a few times. It includes the famous September 21st lyric, and it was September the 21st. But today's the 22nd, so let's freshen things up. For all y'all who are also big fans of Earth, Wind & Fire, this one's After the Love Is Gone. It's one of my faves, maybe yours. This is Wave 98.3, Vancouver's coolest vibe.

I don't know about you, but I feel like it's the morning to sing. I'm going to make sure I handpick grooves just to get that vibing. Hey, it's mostly cloudy right now, and we do have a chance of drizzle that's kind of hanging around for the whole morning. But for this afternoon, sun and cloud, high of 19 degrees as we welcome the fall equinox at 5:05 this afternoon. Rest of the week's forecast as we settle into the new season, clouds with a chance of showers on Wednesday, cloudy on Thursday, and then we'll finally see more significant sun come Friday. But looks like we'll dry up come Thursday through the weekend. Right now at 555 West Georgia, 13 degrees.

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laughing at myself. I just saw my own reflection in the glass window and screamed as if someone was outside the window. I don't think that's happening. Hey, it's Wave 98.3. That was Chris Bode and Dave Cause. Both of them are coming to town this weekend. What the heck? So let me unpack here. So Dave Cause is going to be here for our very special screening, our preview of Smooth World. It's a documentary that he's involved with, and it looks behind the scene at the world of smooth jazz. He's going to be on scene.

as well, not just to watch the film with us, but to also play a few tunes and do a special Q&A with our Sterling Fox. I haven't heard that it's sold out, so maybe slip in and grab some tickets for Sunday. The tickets for Smooth World are available at bluefrogstudios.ca. I will see you at Blue Frog Sunday. I'll also see you Friday night for Chris Bode at the Chan Center. So just a beautiful weekend, really in the wave spirit. Tickets for Chris Bode are still on sale. And I do want to say congratulations again to Joni. She won our backstage and dinner package prize. We are always giving away cool things on our website, too. Again, that's the spot where you can get lots of information on events, but also click on contests and enter. 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And I can't wait to see you this weekend.

Wave 98.3 with Ian Thomas, Painted Ladies. I'm your girl, TJ. So it looks like Premier David Eby will call a snap election today, according to reports this morning. Usually the reports are right. But at the same time, our Vancouver mayor, Ken Sim, he's asking that we not. He says municipal elections on October 17th deserve the full, undivided attention of residents. Meanwhile, also making waves this morning and actually keeping with BC politics, the BC government is officially suing OpenAI. Allegations include negligence and aiding and abetting a mass shooting, the Tumblr Ridge mass shooting in February. The shooting at Tumblr Ridge left 9 people dead, including the shooter. Already 37 suits have been filed on behalf of victims. In sports, Blue Jays are in Baltimore again tonight after losing to the Orioles last night. They are on the verge of elimination from this year's playoffs. That is rough. Still hope, I mean. There's still hope. And hey, the Canucks are in Calgary after losing to Seattle on the weekend. This is preseason NHL action, and we play our first preseason home game on Thursday at Rogers. And finally, it's only a few more hours of summer here before the fall equinox this evening at exactly 5:05. Mornings with Tara Jean. And our wave weather forecast for Tuesday, September the 22nd. We'll start it off a bit cloudy, hazy once the sun comes up. Some drizzle here and there, but more so sunny and mild this afternoon with a high of 19. Right now at 555 West Georgia, it's 12 degrees.

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1: Shout out to Vancouver is awesome for solving a mystery. Well, it's not much of a mystery, but I was definitely curious about it. And you may have been too. All around our city for a while, the last year or so, an increasing number of tiny orange cones that are sort of bolted to the sidewalk. And you might be going by, why are these little tiny cones everywhere? I'm talking small, like, I don't know how big they are. They're not even a foot high. They're very small. And these things actually, according to the Vancouver Park Board, are meant to manage all the stumps around town. So if you do see these tiny little cutie orange cones, they're actually bolted onto a spot where either there is a visible stump or a non-visible stump underneath the pavement. And then we start to go, okay, yeah, but why not a big one? And they say, because the big ones were getting stolen. Who the heck? Who wants to steal a big orange cone? Like, somebody fill me in. I'm confused.
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That was Bart Branchies with Jesse J. When It Comes to Loving You on the Wave. And what do you say about a cheeky little look at our long-term forecast? I'm thinking it's prudent because we are busting into the fall season. Come this evening at 5:05, spreading the word this morning. I feel like I'm one of those like city criers. Fall is coming, fall is coming. And it's going to be pretty mild, I will say that, for the rest of our full week of you know, the fall weather. Cloudy with a chance of showers on Wednesday, cloudy on Thursday. We get a bit of sun on the weekend, but overall it's going to be cloudy with a high of just 17. And we see those daytime highs just continue to drop to a high of 16 by the time we come to early next week. Now, when it comes to the sunrise, I just did a little math here, i.e. I looked up on Google. The sunrise this morning is at 6:59, so we're just creeping up to it right now in the next 10 minutes. But by the time we get to the end of the fall, because we're not doing that time change, by the time we hit the winter equinox on, I guess that's going to be December the 21st, 2026, our sunrise is going to be after 9 o'clock in the morning. Let that sink in.

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1: Sunrise, 7 o'clock, and here's what's making waves on the West Coast. I'm TJ, by the way. BC Wildfire Service looking for your help as they investigate the cause of the devastating Bald Creek wildfire from the summer. The fire broke out back on August the 7th. This is the one that forced those last-minute, middle-of-the-night evacuations in the Summerland area. Here's how you can help. If you have video, maybe dash cam, or potentially pertinent images of the Bald Creek wildfire, reach out to BC Wildfire Service. In BC politics, sounds like we're going back to the polls. Premier David Eby reportedly going to call a snap election today. That would take advantage of the turmoil happening right now in the Conservative Party of BC. Their leader, Carrie Lynn Findlay, former leader, stepped down on the weekend. And also hearing an interim leader is expected to speak to British Columbians today at some point. I'm sure they have something to say, hey? Meanwhile, in international news, President Trump's addressing the 81st session of the United Nations General Assembly today. That's in New York. Prime Minister Carney's there for the speech, but he did miss yesterday's UN event because of widespread delays on major American airports. In sports, Blue Jays fans, they're nervous. They are 3.5 games out of the playoffs with only 5 games left to play. Another one tonight against the Orioles in Baltimore. And meanwhile, on the ice, Canucks are having some preseason action with another game in Calgary. And finally, 5:05, our fall equinox today, and we welcome the new season with a mix of sun and cloud later, but this morning it's a bit cloudier. We got a chance of drizzle, a bit hazy too, and today's high is 19. Right now at 5:55 West Georgia, 12 degrees with the Commodores.

0: That was Vincent and Gallo's Riding the Wave. One of a bunch of contemporary jazz superstars and wave artists who are involved in a cool new documentary called Smooth World. And if you missed the invitation, we're going to be doing kind of like a sneak preview. It hasn't even opened in film festivals yet, but it is coming up, I think, next month. But we get a sneaky little preview coming up on Sunday at Blue Frog Studios. 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I'm going to be there. Sterling Fox from the afternoon show will be there. Just the whole Wave crew so that we can spend some time with you on a Sunday afternoon and really just revel in the world of this music. Specifically, this documentary takes you behind the scenes of the smooth jazz world. 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And I'd love to see you at Blue Frog on Sunday.
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0: Are we enjoying the tunes this morning? I'm handpicking them song by song through till 10 o'clock.

The Wave is trying to balance the wardrobe for September on the coast. Umbrella, shorts, parka, flip-flops. 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

I was just sitting here thinking how romantic it would be if someone wrote a song like that for you. Jeez, has anybody ever written you a song? What a special thing that not everyone gets to experience, hey? My husband and even, you know, my boyfriend for years before that, he's a musician, wrote a heck of a lot of songs. Even when we first started dating, we used to go out to little lounges and he would play songs about his ex-girlfriend. I don't think he ever wrote one about me, and we've been married for 25 years. What the heck is that about?

That was Johnny Britt, Little Anthony, Going Out of My Head on the Wave. I'm Tara Jean. A little trigger warning with the first story I'm going to bring up here with what's making waves on the West Coast. And it has to do with the Tumbler Ridge mass shooting. So the BC government is officially on its own suing OpenAI. Allegations include negligence and aiding and abetting the Tumbler Ridge mass shooting. Again, that was back in February. The shooting at Tumbler Ridge left 9 dead, including the shooter. Already, 37 different suits have been filed on behalf of victims. In sports, Blue Jays are in Baltimore again after losing to the Orioles last night, and the Canucks are in Calgary after losing to Seattle on the weekend. Let's get some wins, boys. Also, that preseason NHL action really does step up a notch. We play our first preseason home game on Thursday at Rogers. In weather, it's going to be summer for just a few more hours here. I guess seasonal news. The fall equinox is this evening at 5:05. And with the forecast, we're going to start it off a bit hazy, a bit cloudy with some drizzle here and there. And then sunny this afternoon, but still pretty mild with a high of 19. Right now at 5:55 West Georgia, 13 degrees with Sting.

0: And I'm Tara Jean, happy to report that renewing our Canadian passports now easier than ever. We're finally in the future, it feels like. Eligible adult Canadians can apply now completely online. And for any of us who have gone through the process of going to the passport office, and that whole process can really take up a lot of your personal time. And now it's a heck of a lot easier. So I thought, just in case it's useful to you now or in the future, here's the basically qualifications you have to have in order to do this online. You have to be an adult. You have to have a passport issued in the last 15 years. All your name, birth details, and your gender identifier have to be the same as your previous passport. Your address needs to be in Canada. And also, and this is kind of impacting me and maybe you, your passport must expire within the next 6 months or already be expired. I've been sitting on an expired passport for a few months. That's no good. You never know when you may be called to another country. You have no idea. Also, you have to be patient because the online passport applications could take at least 20 days to process. Now you know, go get your passport, and me extra especially.
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0: Ooh, nothing like a traffic report over Boz Skaggs. Slow down. Give me a break. Coolest traffic reporter in town with this, this moment. I just wanted to let you guys know, if you're hitting up the Portman Bridge anytime soon, maybe hitting the road from wherever you're streaming across the Fraser River, they just cleared up a westbound vehicle incident near the Cape Horn. Still a little backed up, but on the mend.

The Wave is your companion from sunrise to sunset. West Coast living, one song at a time. Wave 98.3, Vancouver's coolest vibe.

That was Kelly Lee Evans. Come on now. I'm TJ, and 7:49, just hitting that on a Tuesday morning here on the West Coast. And happening on the West Coast right now, the Chris Bode at C3 Cruise is making its way back to Vancouver. On board, not only Grammy-winning trumpeter Chris Bode, but a whole bunch of us, well, not me, but a whole bunch of people from our Wave crew, including some Wave listeners. And what's so wild that when Chris Bode gets off board that, when he disembarks, he's going to be up at the Chan Center putting on a show for us mainlanders. So Chris Bode, Friday night, Chan Center. I'm going to be there. I hope you are too. And I want to wish Joni from Vancouver another congratulations. She won our contest in order to get not only tickets on our guest list, but backstage for a meet and greet and dinner on us at Provence Marina Side. So Joni, I'll see you Friday night. And for anyone else who wants to join us, please do. Tickets are still available for Chris Bode Friday night at the Chan Center. When's the last time you've been to the Chan Center? What an intimate space to see a Grammy-winning trumpeter, hey? Ooh, looking forward to the weekend. Here's Gerald Beasley's Valdez in the Country. 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
1: 8 o'clock, here's what's making waves on the West Coast. And maybe you could help with this investigation. So BC Wildfire Service says they're still looking for more recon as they look into the cause of the Bald Creek wildfire. So that's the one that destroyed so many structures, evacuated thousands in the Summerland area, some of them in the middle of the night with very little notice. How scary, hey? That was a really scary and damaging fire, so destructive. So help out. If you have video, dash cam, or potentially helpful images of the fire, please reach out to BC Wildfire Service. In other news, Premier David Eby will maybe call a snap election today. That's according to reports this morning. At the same time, though, our Vancouver Mayor Ken Sim is asking that he please not. He says municipal elections on October 17th. Man, that's creeping up here. They deserve the full, undivided attention of residents. In international news, President Trump will address the 81st session of the United Nations General Assembly today. That's in New York. He's expected to crap on the UN, as he has for months now. Excuse my language. That's what he does, though. He's not a fan. Prime Minister Mark Carney is, though, and he'll be there for Trump's speech. But he missed yesterday's UN event because of some pretty widespread flight delays at major American airports. After today's event, just to track Carney, he's scheduled to be involved in an event to discuss a two-state solution for Palestine. And in sports, Blue Jays fans are sweating. They are 3.5 games out of the playoffs with only 5 games left to play. They take on the Orioles in Baltimore tonight. And on the ice, the Canucks are in Calgary for another preseason game. And finally, we are into the final hours of summer. Here's our forecast. Mornings with Tara Jean. What's Mother Nature stirring up for us? So first, we welcome the fall season starting at 5:50 this evening. And for its first partial day of fall, we're going to start things off cloudy here with a chance of drizzle, then a mix of sun and cloud for the beefier part of today with a high of 19. Right now at 5:55 West Georgia, 13 degrees.

0: Trudeau. The chances of a snap election being called in BC today just got more likely. There are reports, by the way, that EB will. But adding to the possibility here, just a moment ago, the interim leader of the BC Conservative Party says he won't be speaking to British Columbians as he'd earlier planned. Is it a he? I'm going to be honest and say I don't even know who the interim leader is. There's been so many changes there. But whoever the interim leader is of the BC Conservative Party won't be speaking because they're anticipating EB's going to make this announcement any moment, any hour. 8:12 on the coast with your girl TJ. One thing I definitely know about is what's up in traffic. And the good news here is if you've been traveling on Oak Street the last few weeks, there's been a crane set up by the hospital kind of between 10th and 12th. It's been partially or at sometimes fully blocking traffic. I hear today is the final day. Also, for out-of-town drivers, if you're hitting up a Sea to Sky, lucky you, there is some kind of a vehicle incident that's delaying traffic northbound just south of Britannia Beach. 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

so I'm still in shock, but I got accused of stealing in a store yesterday, and I just cannot shake how embarrassing it was and how shocking. I am a full-grown woman. I always say, I'm a lady. I was buying three tiny things of cat food at an unnamed chain in town, and as I went through the self-checkout, the woman who was monitoring it, I saw her sort of eyeball me for a second. I'm TJ on the Wave, just so you know who the story is coming from. Just a little bit of a story time because it's bugging me. So I saw her sort of eyeball me for a moment, and it made me nervous. And you know when you're not doing anything wrong, but, you know, like maybe a cop, there's like a, I don't know, a cop pulls you over. You're like, I didn't do anything. So this lady eyeballs me, and she comes over, and she looks at me and loudly says, you only scanned two of those. And I look at my tiny little like $1.50 cans of, you know, cat food. And I looked over at her and I was like, yeah. And then I grabbed the one that I had accidentally, like it was still in my hand or something. And then I go and I scan it, and she stands there with her arms crossed. Another full, like she's the same age as me. I'm 47. And again, I'm a full grown lady. I wasn't stealing anything, especially a tiny can of cat food. And I looked at myself, I thought, like, what about me made her think that that's what was happening? So I'm bringing it up because I'm still not being able to shake it this morning. Do I complain? I am that kind of a woman who would write a complaint email. I wasn't about to return embarrass her in the moment. She was new at this store, and it's a community store. I know people who work there. I know people who say, hey, Tara Jean, nice to see you. See you at the ice rink and stuff like that. So I feel totally embarrassed and just sitting here going, do I complain or do I let it go? She shamed me. She embarrassed me in front of other people. Am I overreacting? Should I just get over this? I kind of feel like I should, because it did seem it did seem like it was her first day on the job.

Happy Tuesday. That was Eric Clapton on the wave. And here's what's making waves on the West Coast. Big stuff in BC politics, because it sounds like we're headed back to the polls. Premier David Eby reportedly going to call a snap election today, taking advantage of the upheaval happening right now in the Conservative Party of BC. Its leader, former leader Carrie Lynn Finley, stepped down on the weekend. And we were going to be hearing from the interim leader today, speaking to British Columbians, but that's, I've heard anyway, been stepped aside because this announcement about a snap election could be coming any hour. Also, keeping with BC politics, trigger warning here about the mass shooting at Tumbler Ridge, but the BC government is officially suing OpenAI. Allegations include negligence and aiding and abetting the mass shooting, which took 9 lives, including the shooter. Already, 37 suits have been filed on behalf of victims. Wow. In sports, Blue Jays are in Baltimore again today. They lost to the Orioles last night, and they are on the verge of elimination for this year's playoffs, sadly. There's still a chance, but it's just very small. And the Canucks are in Calgary after losing to Seattle on the weekend. That's their preseason NHL action that continues. We play our first preseason home game coming up on Thursday at Rogers. And finally, ooh, here we go. Jeez. Only a few more hours left of summer. The fall equinox this evening at 5:05. You can welcome it while my friend and mentor, Sterling Fox, is on the air. He's on the air 2 to 6, by the way, if you ever want to hang out with great company. And wave weather. We're starting off a bit cloudy, hazy, some drizzle, but sunny this afternoon and high of 19. Right now, 13 degrees.

0: It's Lizzo on the Wave. I'm TJ on the Wave. That was Lizzo. And at 8:45 this morning, checking in on our commute this morning, which has actually been pretty decent. No major stalls or accidents. However, we're celebrating this morning the lifting of the crane on Oak Street at 10th. For the last few weeks, it's been either partially or fully shutting down traffic at Oak and 10th, which is, you know, it's a busy spot there around the hospital. So it'll be great to see that crane take a big old flying hike. Am I right? And I'm such a geek. I've been doing traffic in this city for like 25 years. The other day on my way home, I'm like, I'll drive by to see if the crane's still there. That's what I do for fun. That's what I do for fun. And hey, if you're bopping about the city this morning, if you want to update me on traffic troubles, or I don't know, just say good morning, chat about the music. If your hand's free, you can call or text anytime at 604-909-9983.
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0: about to say something that I don't even have permission to say.
1: I'm looking around to see if anyone's looking.
0: Okay, the person who told me just walked into the bathroom. I just heard that we just got a couple pair of Bruno Mars tickets to give away ahead of his shows next month. Stay tuned for details on how they could be yours. 1, 2, 3, 4, 5 shows from Bruno Mars coming up. BC Place next month. You want to be there? Hang tight. 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

103, Vancouver's coolest vibe. That was Ollie Silk with Jeff Ryan. A little tune called Yes Sir. And it's cloudy this morning, but hang tight. It's going to basically be left behind us by the afternoon. We'll have sun and cloud and a high of 19. But meanwhile, with a little bit of cloud this morning, there's a lingering chance of drizzle. Our high today, 19 degrees. I always say, you know, there's some things about the weather you should really cherish. And a high of 19 is one of them. Looks like we're going to really be trending towards more average highs of 16 over the coming week. And there are showers in the forecast for tomorrow morning. Right now at 555 West Georgia, 14 degrees with Remy Shand on the wave.

You know the feeling. A saxophone that changes the room. A groove that knows where it's going. That first note from Dave Koz. Now imagine an entire film about that world. 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And don't be surprised if Dave brings along his saxophone. 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

you been to the BCSPCA website recently? I found myself on there even when I wasn't looking to adopt. Maybe you do the same. I'm open on their kitty page right now for adoptable cats. And I wanted to bring it up because I just recently adopted a kitten from a local shelter, and it has given our family, I'm going to cry again. I'm TJ on the wave. You know me. It just has brought so much joy and lightness to our family and to our home recently. Not that it was so dark, but even this morning when I said goodbye to little Bunny, that's what we called her, Malibu Bunny. She's a Manx, so she has no tail and looks like a bunny. So we hit it right on the head with that one. But this morning when I was saying goodbye to her before I left, dark and early this morning, all I could think was, I can't wait to come home to you. I can't wait to come home, have a little cuddle, give her some food, which is kind of stinky, but we'll get over that. I prefer the kibble. But on the website right now for BCSPCA, there are kittens and older cats that are looking for homes. Some of the names: Mopsy, Minnie, Mickey. There's a cat named Worf that's waiting for your love.

Hey, this is Canadian guitarist and songwriter Rob Tardick with a new release from my album Perspective. It's a song called I'm Okay and features my great friend Gabriel Mark Hasselbach from Vancouver. It's a song that, well, Gabriel was added just kind of last minute. I had the idea to add some horns and his name popped up from our recent and past collaborations and it just worked out in the last minute of things. So here we are. Hope you enjoy it right here on Wave 98.3. I'm Okay.

So good morning to you, but also good morning to the gigantic crow that's sitting outside the window here knocking with its beak. What do you want? What does he want? Hey, it's Wave 98.3, Vancouver's coolest vibe. And at 9:35, we are exactly 7 hours, 29 minutes, and 27 seconds away from the fall equinox, which cracks in today at 5:05 and 13 seconds. Wow, we say goodbye to summer 2026. And the weather for it, it's going to be, well, just like this for maybe an hour or two longer. There's a small chance of drizzle, but every minute that passes here, we're kind of leaving that behind us. The majority of today will be sun, cloud, and a nice looking high of 19. And showers in the forecast for tomorrow morning, by the way. I'll throw that in. Right now at 555 West Georgia, 14 degrees.

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I got bad news, unfortunately. So Lionel Richie, he's okay, but he's in the hospital again. This is his third hospitalization in just 3 months. And we're learning a little bit more about what it's about. I think at first they kept saying dehydration, but it really has evolved into something in regards to his heart and a regular heartbeat. He's being cared for. I imagine he's getting very good care. But Lionel has canceled his next 3 shows that he had lined up with Earth, Wind & Fire. I just posted about that on our Facebook page. I was like, please, Lionel, we need you.

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Wave 98.3. That is your love. Crack of dawn. And it kind of feels that way for me today. Is it the crack of dawn? Yeah, Vicky Van Dyke, that's me, back from holidays. I'm not used to taking holidays. I love my job. This is not my job. This is my love. But I took holidays and I'm back. So celebration. Cool. And the gang, Wave 98.3. Vancouver's coolest vibe.

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captain of her heart. That is Dublé on the wave. I'm Vicki Van Dyke, back from holidays. Did a giant road trip. Have not done one of those in many years. And I can tell you, my back is saying, really, maybe not so many more giant road trips, Vicki. But I will tell you, our country is absolutely spectacular. And a giant road trip really gives you a chance to see it all. Power Move. This is brand new Adam Holly, Wave 98.3.

I'll be around. Larry Carlton, Wave 98.3. It is happening this Sunday, September 27th, Smooth World, sneak preview of a fabulous documentary. And you might think it's all about Dave Koz, and Dave is in it a lot, but you know who else is highly featured? Vincent Ingala. I've had a chance to see this Smooth World. It's a very cool flick. And Dave Koz will be at Blue Frog Studios in White Rock Sunday afternoon. Sterling Fox will be your host. Director Mickey Dujay will be there for a Q&A. And it's going to be a fun afternoon. Get your tickets now. We've got all the info on the concerts page, wave983.fm. And here comes Vincent Ingala. Let's get to it on the Wave.

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That is called Funkified. 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

Darnell. Way, 98.3. Gimme some. Vicki Van Dyke along with you Tuesday midday. Thanks for joining me. So in love. Layla Hathaway on the way.

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Dave Koz there personally, bringing his sax, and Sterling Fox will be there too. Anyway, happy last day of summer. John Legend, all of me, Wave 98.3.

forever love, forever true. That is Slim Man on the Wave. Coming right up, Mark Jordan, True Blue. It's Mindy Hebert, Wave 98.3, Vancouver's coolest vibe.

King James, that is Gabriel Mark Hasselback Wave. 98.3, before that, John Mayer, Say What You Need to Say. Well, I need to say happy Tuesday. Happy final hours of summer. Fall arrives this afternoon. And then, of course, a brand new time zone, which means no falling back into fall this year. No, we're just going to stay in PCT. I like it. PCT. I'm in PCT, are you? Pacific time is going to be Pacific time for all time. All right. It's the 65 bounce, brand new Walter Beasley Wave 98.3.

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Believe in You. That is Michael Bublé. On the Wave, we started off Tuesday lunch with Nick Colleone. Step to This. On Deck, Jesse Cook with Cafe Mocha. Get Lucky. Here comes Daft Punk on the Wave.

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That is Chris Rea. Wave 98.3. Let's talk about another Chris. 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Brand new CD from Chris Smith. 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

In Vancouver, you're never far from the ocean. And you're always close to us. Wave 98.3, Vancouver's coolest vibe.

sunny side up. That is Freddie Revelle Wave 98.3. Liberty Silver, coming right up. Show me the way to love, but there's more love now because, and I love her. Kenny Lattimore.

gray clouds across the moon. That is Rick Emmett, Wave 98.3. Tuesday lunch. Thanks for hanging out. Vicki Van Dyke here with you every Wednesday night at Provence Marina Side. Live music, and that means tomorrow night there's live music. It's Hip Pocket featuring Tom Arntzen. And that's tomorrow. Don't forget, when you sign up for our Wave newsletter, or if you're already signed up, you are entered into a monthly draw for $150 to spend at Provence Marinaside. Two Hearts, Lindsay Webster featuring Stokely. 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

La Dolce Vita, that is Warren Hill, Wave 98.3. Vicki Van Dyke here with you, back from holidays and getting ready for holidays, because, you know, Christmas just around the corner. I've got Matt Dusk on deck. He'll be in town with A Very Sinatra Christmas, November 16th, Vancouver Playhouse, a Wave presentation. He's next. Marilyn Scott, Don't Let Love Get Away, Wave 98.3.

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5: 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Impaired drivers rarely get caught, and the penalties aren't that bad. False. 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So, when impaired drivers get caught, they immediately lose their license and their vehicle is impounded. 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Thanks from Arrive Alive, Drive Sober, Operation Lookout, and Desjardins Insurance. Hey.

really love that man. Is it okay that I say that? Peter White on the guitar, that is Promenade. And one of the reasons I really love Peter is he's just a really nice guy. It was his birthday yesterday. So, of course, I wished him a happy birthday on Facebook. Right away, got back and said, thanks, Vicky. And, you know, I know a lot of these stars, and some of them say thanks and some don't. And I'm not going to name any names on the don'ts. However, Peter always says thank you. And I love that. Happy belated again, Peter White. Monkey House coming right up. This is Roberta Flack. Feel Like Making Love on the Wave.

From Cole Harbour to Kitsilano, the seawall's got your view, but we've got your rhythm. Wave 98.3, Vancouver's coolest vibe.

Rick Braun on the trumpet, Hollywood and Vine on the wave. Alrighty, coming up, Alfie Zappacosta. And yes, we finally have a date for Alfie Zappacosta. So make a date. Frog Blue. That would be Blue Frog Studios, White Rock, November 13th. Alfie Zappacosta coming to town. All right, he's next. Right now, it's Jonathan Butler. Make room for me on the wave.

Hi, this is Canadian-born guitarist Les Sabler, and you're listening to Vancouver's coolest vibe, Wave 98.3. Here's my new song, Boomerang, that I co-wrote with keyboardist Greg Manning. And thanks for tuning in today.

Boomerang. That is Les Sabler, Wave 98.3. If you want to get to know Les Sabler and a lot of the other stars that we play here on the Wave, well, get to my interview feature. It's on the homepage under the interview tab at wave983.fm. Lots and lots of folks are featured there. I ask the same 10 questions, and boy, oh boy, we get some very cool, different answers. Les Sabler is there. And Sterling Fox up next. I'm Vicki Van Dyke signing off for now, back from holidays and back again tomorrow for the Wednesday Midday Show, 10 a.m. right here. 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

Wave 98.3 and Ian Thomas right before your eyes, and a little alphabet soup, a late lunch offering from Chris Standring, starting things off for a Tuesday afternoon, 2:06, 18 breezy degrees in downtown Vancouver. A lot of fog around this morning, that's mostly gone, and it's a pretty nice Tuesday afternoon. Sterling Fox with you, hope your day is going well. Nice to have you along with us. We've got all sorts of wonderful music, and of course, the arrival of fall at 5:05 this afternoon. I was talking about this yesterday and referenced 8:05, but then that's Eastern. Here on the West Coast, it's 5:05 this afternoon, and we're into fall, just like that. We'll note the moment in passing. Lots of great music between now and then, this hour including Anita Baker and the Nylons. And right now, a song from a guy who's coming here with the full Tijuana Brass a month from tomorrow out there at the Chan Center at UBC. Herb Alpert and Route 101 on the Wave.

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sweet it is indeed. That's Anita Baker. Great memories with Sweet Love for your Tuesday afternoon. It is 2:19. Time to take a second here and have a look at the official forecast for, well, the first day of fall. Tomorrow is going to feel like the first day of fall because it's going to rain. Well, it's BC. It's Vancouver. Surprise, surprise. Yeah, the showers and a high of 17 is the official first full day of fall forecast. Now, for today, we're looking at a mix of sun and cloud. We had a fair bit of fog this morning, but it's all gone. And so we're looking at a high today of 19, and we're close. Tomorrow, a high of 17 and damp. On Thursday, just a cloudy day, back to a mix of sun and cloud and a high of 17 for Friday. And for the first weekend of fall, both days, Saturday and Sunday, cloudy with highs in the mid-teens, 17 and 16, respectively. Right now, here at 555 West Georgia, we've got that mix of sun and cloud going on. Nice little breeze off English Bay and a very comfortable 18 degrees in downtown Vancouver. And here's Kayla Waters and Bountiful on the Wave.

Wave 98.3. That is a song called 20 from D. Lucas and Michael Broning. And also in there we had Mark Jordan and Amy Sky with Soul on Soul and Kayla Waters' Bountiful, starting off another round of great music for this final few moments of summer, because the fall equinox is today officially at 5:05 when light and darkness split the day evenly. It marks the beginning of fall for the northern hemisphere and, of course, the beginning of spring in the southern hemisphere. Over the equator, the sun was directly overhead at noon. Equinoxes are the only times when both the north and south poles are lit by sunshine at the same time. Equinoxes have been marked and celebrated around the world for centuries. Japan marks public holidays during the equinoxes. The word equinox comes from two Latin words meaning equal and night. That's because on the equinox, day and night last almost the same amount of time, though one may get a few extra minutes depending on exactly where you are on the planet. And here we are at the 49th parallel, so it may not be exactly split, but we're talking minutes rather than hours. 5:05 is the official arrival of fall 2026, so all that remains is the partying, and Gary will take care of that after 6. And the music continues right now with the Nylons on the Wave.

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Wave 98.3, great guitar work, as always, from Brian Hughes and String Bean, along with the latest from Charlie Puth and Hikaru Udata, and a song called Home. It's 2:52. Here's a song from a guy who, originally appeared in Vancouver back in the early 80s and disappeared for quite a few years and came back to, actually just a few months ago, and played the Vogue Theater to a sold-out show. This was part of the show. It was the last song before the encore, as a matter of fact, and it was the one big song that introduced him not only to Vancouverites, but to Canadians as well. We're talking Joe Jackson.

Wave 98.3, that is Eddie Bullen at the piano, and with a tip-off to where he lives. The song is called 416, which is, of course, the original area code for Toronto. There we go. Now we know where Eddie lives. Wicked Game, great memories from Chris Isaak, starting off another hour of great music on this first day of fall, almost 2 hours away. Later this hour, we're going to hear from Sade and James Taylor, and right now, here's Remy Shand and Rock Steady on the Wave.

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We've got EA3 back in the 70s, a huge hit song for Natalie Cole, a really nice remake too by Dave Koz and many friends, and this will be an everlasting love. Dave Koz, by the way, the subject of a new documentary called Smooth World that The Wave is having a sneak preview of at Blue Frog this coming Sunday afternoon at 2 o'clock. It's a special advance viewing of the new documentary, it's the world of smooth jazz, of which we are a part. Following the preview, I will sit down with director Mickey Duje and Dave Koz, who is the star of the thing. Dave will bring the sax along, possibly for a few tunes. We'll do some questions and answers and definitely make sure there's an audience mic. So if you have questions for Dave or Mickey about smooth jazz and that world, you will certainly be welcome to pose them, and you'll get some good answers. Dave's a funny guy. If you listen to his radio show on the weekends, he's a very entertaining character. So it should be a really fun Sunday afternoon this coming Sunday. Doors at 1:30. The movie starts, Smooth World, starts at 2 o'clock. It runs for about 90 minutes, and then we'll have some fun with questions and answers with Mickey and Dave and yours truly. Should be a terrific Sunday afternoon, and really an insight into the world that I've just discovered in the past few years. A most intriguing place it is indeed. Featuring people like this, Jesse J on sax. This one's called The Tango Boy on The Wave.

the soundtrack of your city. Wave 98.3, Vancouver's coolest vibe.

We have 98.3 miles and miles to go with Larry Carlton and Paul Brown, a couple of great guitar players working on that one. And also we had Jesse J and This Tango Boy and How Sweet It Is, James Taylor's version of a great old song. 3:33, a quick look at early traffic for the drive home this afternoon, a couple of road

work things. Front Street in New Westminster is closed again. It seems lately in the past year or two to have been closed more often than open. And yes, it's closed again. And Oak Street remains closed between West 10th and West 12th with work going on with a giant crane in the middle of the street doing some work next door on Vancouver General. So no passage on Oak Street between 12th and Broadway. You're just going to have to find a detour, which people have been doing successfully for a couple of weeks now. It's still not over. Otherwise, we have volume just beginning to build, particularly off the North Shore, and one issue of note, a crash in Burnaby at Canada Way and 10th Avenue that crews are responding to pretty quickly. We'll keep an eye on things as the rush hour unfolds, and most importantly, we'll keep great music coming through the whole thing, including songs like this one a lot. This is Julian Taylor with Dedication on the Wave.

0: Wave 98.3. You know the feeling. A saxophone that changes the room. A groove that knows where it's going. That first note from Dave Koz. Now imagine an entire film about that world. 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Then, stick around as Sterling Fox hosts a Q&A with director Mickey Dujay and Dave Koz himself. And don't be surprised if Dave brings along his saxophone. 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

Wave 98.3 and a big hit song from the back in the day from Sade, probably her biggest selling song of all time. That was Smooth Operator. And also in there from Vancouver Island, we had Lauren Spencer Smith and Fingers Crossed. It is 3:50. We have 18 breezy degrees here at 555 West Georgia. Sterling Fox with you on this last few moments, actually, of the summer of 2026. Fall officially arrives in this time zone at 5:05. And of course, Gary James tonight is going to have a lot of fun easing us into the fall as only he can. Music now from Andrea Solsky. This one's called Technicolor on the Wave.

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1: Good afternoon. It is 4 o'clock, and here's what's making waves. Well, here we go again. BC Premier David Eby has called an election less than 2 years into his mandate and amid chaos within the BC Conservative opposition, whose leader quit days ago. The NDP leader went to Government House in Victoria to ask Lieutenant Governor Wendy Kuchia to dissolve the legislature, setting off an election campaign with voting day October 24th. Eby says the threat posed by President Trump and his trade war represents an existential moment for BC. The date of final voting is a week after municipal elections are scheduled, and Eby called the vote despite pleas from numerous local government leaders not to overlap the campaigns. The snap election comes amid frantic efforts on the right side of the political spectrum to consolidate their ranks following the resignation of former Conservative leader Kerry Lynn Findlay on Sunday after less than 4 tumultuous months in office. 5 MLAs who recently resigned or were expelled by Findlay from the Conservative caucus were welcomed back yesterday, bringing the party's ranks to 29, but that is set to change again with Findlay's husband, legislator Brent Chapman, announcing he is leaving the Conservatives to join One BC. Prime Minister Carney's government opened the fall sitting of Parliament by tabling a sweeping bill meant to fast-track approvals for major projects, and cut their review times. Bill C-39, the Building Canada Strong Act, is getting some pushback from environmental groups. Environmental Defense says the government is essentially suggesting we keep both eyes closed while putting shovels in the ground. The bill also proposes major changes to collective bargaining, including the use of more federal mediation to get deals done. And the union representing Metro Vancouver bus drivers and other transit workers says members have voted to ratify a deal with the Coast Mountain Bus Company. Months of bargaining led to votes yesterday by 2 Unifor locals to accept a contract agreement, averting a strike set for this week. It would have halted bus and sea bus service around Metro Vancouver. The Coast Mountain Bus Company says the deal will be officially ratified once approved by its board. In sports, the Blue Jays were supposed to be playing in Baltimore today. That game has been postponed, so they will play a doubleheader tomorrow. The Seattle Mariners are back home now. They welcome the Houston Astros to T-Mobile Park in a few hours. Vancouver Whitecaps getting ready to host DC United Saturday night at the Dome. Vancouver Rise on the road again this weekend. They're in Calgary on Sunday. The BC Lions are home to Saskatchewan Friday night, 7:30 kickoff at BC Place. And preseason hockey continues in Canuck Land as the Canucks travel to take on the Flames in Calgary. 2 more preseason games left on Thursday and Saturday. Both of those against Edmonton and Seattle, respectively, will be here at Rogers Arena. Wave weather, a few clouds overnight with a chance of showers beginning overnight and continuing into tomorrow. So a low of 12 tomorrow and in the rain, a high of 17 tomorrow. Thursday will be cloudy with a chance of a shower, still a cool high of 16, and then a mix of sun and cloud back with us on Friday and a high of 17. A cloudy weekend also forecast. Right now it's warmed up a whole lot since this morning. It is now 20 degrees in downtown Vancouver.

We've 98.3 with a smoothie. He is indeed Huge Groove on sax. He was in studio with us just a couple of weeks ago and then took off on one of those Dave Koz cruises and was really looking forward to it. That song called This Must Be For Real and reminiscing great memories from the Little River Band to start off another hour of music. The last hour of the summer of 2026. Fall arrives at 5:05. Here's Tracy Chapman on the wave.

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98.3, that is Les Sabler on guitar and a really fun tune called Crescent Shores. Also an air slip away from North of Seoul. It's 4:30 on the dot on the west coast of Canada. 20 degrees here in downtown Vancouver. Kind of a slow start to the day, which turns out is the last bits of summer, with the fall arriving in about a half hour, 35 minutes to be precise, at 5:05 Pacific. I talked about 8:05 yesterday, but that was Eastern. Our time zone, it's just about 35 minutes away. Tomorrow, the first full day of fall in Vancouver is going to feel like a fall day in Vancouver. We're expecting rain and a little cooler temperatures, will high around, oh, about 16 or 17, and a cloudy day after that, and then warming up a little bit on Friday with a mix of sun and cloud. And right now, we're a very pleasant last few moments of summer, no question about it. 20 degrees downtown. Here's Olivia Dean and a couple minutes on the wave.

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Shortwave 98.3. First time I heard that was, there was only a portion of the song, and it was an Apple commercial during a Super Bowl game many, many years ago. And boy, did that launch the career of Feist. And of course, it became a huge hit, a global hit, no less. That's 1, 2, 3, 4. It is 4:38 on this Tuesday afternoon. A quick look at traffic has, typical problems off the North Shore. Lots of volume to both bridges. There was a problem on Highway 1 eastbound around Kensington. There was a stall there, just got cleared away. So there's a bit of volume because of all of that clearing action, but at least traffic is moving through that area now. The 99 southbound down in the White Rock, South Surrey area after 32nd Avenue, there's an accident there that is being cleared up. And again, we're looking at a lot of volume, particularly on the Oak and Knight Street approaches to south of the city. And once you get across the Knight Street Bridge, for example, very slow across the east-west connector to the Alex Fraser and Queensboro bridges, although Queensboro Bridge is always busy, but both the Fraser and the Port Mann Bridge is reporting moving traffic, volume heavy, but moving, and that's pretty good stuff for this time of day. We'll keep an eye on it throughout the rush hour and keep you as up to date as we possibly can. Great music in the meantime, including this great memory from Christopher Cross. 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

All right, 5-5-6, that is 480 East, along with I'll Always Love You, Taylor Dane music in there as well for your Tuesday afternoon. 20 degrees in downtown Vancouver. It turned out to be rather a nice day after, to say the least, a slow start. Tomorrow, well, we must enjoy this, the last day of summer, or the last few moments, because fall officially arrives at 5:05, and tomorrow, the first full day of fall, is going to feel like it. You'll know you're in Vancouver on the first day of fall, because it's going to rain. Here's a group called Crack of Dawn, and just in case you can't remember the name, this song is also called Crack of Dawn on the Wave.

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1: Good afternoon. It's 5 o'clock, and here's what's making waves. Premier Eby has called an election with voting day just over a month away on October 24th. The election comes less than 2 years into his mandate and amid chaos within the BC Conservative opposition, whose leader quit just days ago. The date of final voting is a week after municipal elections are scheduled. The NDP leader called the vote despite pleas from numerous local government leaders not to overlap campaigns. Seven legislators from the breakaway Centre BC party are rejoining the official opposition Conservatives after the Premier called the election for October 24th. Eleanor Sturco says she's the sole Centre BC member who's not rejoining the Conservatives, who say interim leader Lorne Dirksen and Centre BC leader Peter Miliband have come together to give British Columbians a viable governing alternative. The Conservatives say the election is cynical and not what British Columbians want, but it offers the province a hope for change. The seven Centre BC legislators who are returning to the Conservative fold all resigned or were kicked out of the main opposition caucus by former leader Carrie Lynn Findlay, who quit on Sunday. And Ottawa says it is watching the situation in Russia closely as European leaders warn Moscow may be preparing new hybrid attacks on NATO members. Defense Minister David McGuinty says he's taking a cautious approach to drawing conclusions from available intelligence, saying it's difficult to assimilate all the data. His remarks at the UN come after some NATO members recently took precautions against the prospect of Russian attacks on Ukraine's supply lines across Europe. In sports today, a cancellation, a postponement, actually, for the Toronto Blue Jays, who were supposed to be on the field right now in Baltimore. Weather delay or weather postponement, they'll play a doubleheader tomorrow instead. The Seattle Mariners are back home, and they'll take on Houston in a couple of hours. Vancouver Whitecaps getting ready to host DC United Saturday night. The Vancouver Rise are on the road. They'll play in Calgary on Sunday. BC Lions getting ready to resume play. They're going to be taking on Saskatchewan Friday night, 7:30 at BC Place. And Vancouver Canucks preseason hockey continues. They're in Calgary tonight to take on the Flames. They'll have two more games left after tonight, and both of those games against Edmonton and Seattle, respectively, are at the Rogers Arena. Wave weather, partly cloudy tonight, a chance of showers before morning and a low of 12. Tomorrow, showers throughout the day and then possibly clearing up later in the day, but a high of cool 17. Thursday, a chance of showers throughout the day and a high of 16. Friday, it warms up a little bit with a mix of sun and cloud and highs in the high teens. And the weekend forecast from this distance is for cloudy skies both Saturday and Sunday with highs in the high teens. It is 19 right now in downtown Vancouver.